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2: 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Are we alive?

When I walk on by, girls be looking like Debbie Fly. I pimp to the beat, walking down the street in my new the freak, yeah. This is how I roll, animal print pants out control. It's Red Food with the big

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3: 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I'm Paul Rudd, and this is the Warm Global Dance Top 20 by Warm, the World Airplay Radio Monitor, brought to you by Syndicast. 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Okay, before we start the new countdown, let's take a quick look back at the top 10 from last week. 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
1: 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Peggy Goo and Ari.

0: new episode of Up All Night Radio. I'm Carsten, and this week I've got fresh new music lined up from Swedish House Mafia, David Puentes, Anima, Medusa, and many more. My guest this week is Stephen Sugar Harding, bringing an exclusive house mix to the second half of the show. So if you're into groovy house vibes, you're definitely in for a treat. But first, we're kicking things off with the brand new call up from Cascade and Glockenbach called Runaway. Are you ready? Let's go.
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Listen to the fat bass. It'll show you you're alive. And listen to this fat bass that will send the blood coursing through your veins.

down, deep down, deep down, deep down, deep down, deep down, deep down, deep down, deep down, deep down, deep down, deep down, deep down, deep down, deep down, deep down, deep down, deep down, deep down, deep down, deep down, deep down, deep down, deep down, deep down, deep down, deep down, deep down, deep down, deep down, deep down, deep down, deep down, deep down, deep down, deep down, deep down, deep down, deep down, deep down, deep down, deep down, deep down, deep down, deep down, deep down, deep down, deep down, deep down, deep down, deep down, deep down, deep down, deep down, deep down, deep down, deep down, deep down, deep down, deep down, deep down, deep down, deep down, deep down, deep down, deep down, deep down, deep down, deep down, deep down, deep down, deep down, deep down, deep down, deep down, deep down, deep down, deep down, deep down, deep down, deep down, deep down, deep down, deep down, deep down, deep down, deep down, deep down, deep down, deep down, deep 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

stepping on the dance floor, just moving your body. Let me hear you, yeah, just let me hear you, yeah, just let me hear you.